0: This is such a massive year for Ketama, and we are only just getting started. Comes and goes on a BFBS, the Forces Station, BFBS Beats. Got 99 Souls, Destiny's Child, The Girl Is Mine. Coming up after Labyrinth, Tiny Temper, who is just incredible live.
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1: I'm a big

good, this from Tate McRae. It's called Tip for Tat. It's BFBS. I'm Jason. It's Ops Breakfast on your Saturday. MK's on the way soon. I'll play Jonas Blue 2. And this is 220 Kid and JC Stewart. This is Too Many Nights.

Saturday's headlines, the US has launched strikes against Iran for the seventh night in a row. Bridges were hit in the latest attack, with Tehran retaliating by hitting a desalination plant in Kuwait. The authorities in Venezuela say more than 5,000 people are now known to have died in the twin earthquakes that

Bence Boone with The Time of My Life. Now, the University Officer Training Corps have visited Sennelager, and while in Germany, they've had the opportunity to work with the Bundeswehr, which are the German army. The Bundeswehr hosted the cadets on their barracks in Augustdorf to show them some of their kit and capabilities. The cadets absolutely loved it. Laura Mitchell went along.

Madness and House of Fun starting Saturday PM with me, JC, across the Falklands and Ascension Island. Really hope you're well this Saturday, whatever you're doing and wherever you are as well. I'm probably getting very excited about the football. We can chat about that a little bit later on as we get into the show. We've got loads of great music for you today. Kate Bush, Lisa Stansfield, Erasure and so much, much more. But I hope you're really well, especially if you're up in Aussie tonight. A cloudy night for you overnight and into the early part tomorrow morning, then sunny intervals around by late morning. Highs tomorrow 28 degrees, lows overnight 24. The wind from the southeast, roughly 12 mile an hour, gusting to 17. It's not too bad at all. Down in the Falklands then, also overcast into the evening. Tomorrow starts brighter with sunny intervals throughout the day. The winds from the west, 12 mile an hour, gusting up to 20 or so. Sunrise in the morning for you in the Falkland Islands is 11 minutes to 9. So it's getting earlier every day. About 2 minutes earlier every day, actually. But there you go. That's just a bit of a side script. Anyway, to this music then, and UB40 giving us a Caribbean feel with Please Don't Make Me Cry.

Kate Bush with Hounds of Love. The thrift shop open till 2:30 down in the Falkland Islands at MPC. So you've got about 15 minutes if you want to get down there to that. Otherwise, back open again on Monday evening at 7 o'clock. Now, at the cinemas today at the Phoenix at MPC, 2:30, so again, 15 minutes away, you can see Toy Story 5, part of the Toy Story franchise. Tom Hanks, you know, did tell a bit of a porky because he said at the end of Toy Story 4 that that was it, that was the final film. And here they are with yet another one. But promises to be a good movie. It's too complicated a plot to try and summarise for you, so I'm not going to bother. I'll tell you what's going on at the Harbour Light Cinema after we've heard from Blur and Parklife.

So if you are in Stanley this Saturday PM, fancy going to the Harbour Light Cinema, and why not? What a brilliant cinema it is too. At 4 o'clock this afternoon, you can see the sci-fi movie Supergirl, starring Millie Alcock and Eve Ridley. That's followed a little later on at 7 this evening by the horror movie Evil Dead Burn. I'm not into horrors. I think I've told you that before, but you might be, which is a good reason then to be getting down to the Harbour Lights for 7 o'clock this evening. We go back to the music here on BFBS The Forces Station with Squeeze, Another Nail in My Heart.

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4: 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Separating your rubbish into the right bins really does make a difference. 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Or if you're on the patch, use the bins behind 120 facility.

Lisa Stansfield and Live Together. If you want to go to the Travel Centre at 12 Fac, they're open this afternoon until 4 o'clock. That's the Visitor Information Centre, staffed by the volunteers from the Falkland Island Tourist Board and available just for you to let you know what you can do in and around the Falkland Islands. A full range of usual tourist information, literature available to you, all the leaflets on guided walks, accommodation, maps of the islands, all that sort of stuff. They've got it all. And if you miss them today, well, they're back on Monday from 11 o'clock in the morning, and their website is falklandislands.com. Probably the most simple website or website name that there is to be had. The swimming pool also open at MPC this afternoon until 4 o'clock, so plenty of time to get down and smash out a few lengths if that's your thing. Here's Grace now, and Not Over Yet.

Erasure and Chorus. Now, did you make the midwinter swim down in the Falkland Islands? Hard to believe that was a month ago now. Well, if you got a taste of that cold water swimming, or more correctly, open water swimming, you might be interested in joining the open water swim that takes place at York Bay over in Stanley every Sunday morning at 11 o'clock. A hardy team go out for a dip and then retire quite sensibly to the cafe afterwards for some cakes and a warming cup of tea. More information available on the Falklands Open Water Facebook page if that's your thing. I think the reassuring thing there, if you're going for a dip in the sea, is you're doing it with a formed group, so it's always that much safer. His Style Council and My Ever-Changing Moods.

0: I'm JC with you this Saturday PM across the Falklands and Ascension Island. We bring you nothing but best of British music and The Verve on the way after we found out about the Falkland Island Laundry Service.
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The Verve and Bittersweet Symphony. I don't know why, I really like the way the strings have that chord right the way through the track. I just think it adds something wonderful. And to me, that's a really good Saturday PM song as well. Talking of which, if you're cruising the Stanley Road, a good afternoon to you. Really hope you're well. I used to love that drive between Stanley and MPC. Call me a bit of a weirdo. There was just something so relaxing about it, and just, you know, making your way through the wonderful countryside they have down in the Falklands. Anyway, we can't afford time for that, because it's time for this week's JCAC. JC's acronym challenge. I give you two acronyms. You have to work out what they stand for and what the link is between the two. Remember, I try and keep it current. Something that's either happened in the past week or about to happen in the coming week. Now, this week's acronyms are CAM and CWC. What do you think they might stand for? What is the link between the two? We will find out the answer in an hour and a half's time. Whilst you give that a good thinking about, here's S Club and Bring It All Back.

So let's set the scene for you then. Imagine you wake up in the morning and it's a nice sunny morning, or perhaps you're up early, just in time to see the sun start to rise over the horizon. The question is, how long do you think it takes a speck of light from the sun to reach you on Earth? Okay, so basically, how long does it take light to travel from the sun to the Earth? We'll find out the answer after Pet Shop Boys Left to My Own Devices.

great powerful ending to that from the Pet Shop Boys. That's the kind of ending you'd expect to hear at the end of a great big screen movie. But I asked you before the Pet Shop Boys how long you thought it takes light to travel from the sun to the earth. And I put it in the context of sunrise in the morning. Well, the answer is it takes light about 8 minutes and 20 seconds to reach the earth, which means when you first see the light from the sun in the morning, it's already 8 minutes and 20 seconds old. Oh, I love things like that. Bit of scientific trivia for you. But it's the kind of thing that sticks in your brain as well. Anyway, we must head up to the news to take us there. Catatonia and Road Rage. I'll see you in a few minutes.

Blimey Fisher, and Love Changes Everything. Hi, how you doing? I'm JC with you this Saturday PM, bringing you best of British music wherever you are. Really hope you're well. Hope you've got some time off to yourself, but I know not everyone can. You might be at work, and I'm thinking of you if you are. And if you are at work, I hope we're keeping you company with the music. And of course, JCAC, our little challenge for Saturday PM, and some little trivial facts that I've dug up as well. If you're up in Assey, of course, further on into your evening, it's going to be cloudy overnight for you tonight, but that'll start to clear first thing tomorrow to leave you with sunny intervals by late morning. Your sunrise in the morning 13 minutes past 7, and you can expect highs tomorrow of 28 degrees. The wind from the southeast and is gentle to moderate, which is about 12, gusting 17 miles per hour. Down in the Falklands, also cloudy into the evening, but starting brighter tomorrow morning with sunny intervals expected throughout the day. A gentle to moderate, at times fresh breeze. That's from the west, so that translates as 12 miles an hour, gusting to 20 or so, and your sunrise 11 minutes to 9. Well, loads more music to come a bit later on. Simply Red, The Stranglers, and Blue Pearl. But for now, the Chemical Brothers with Block Rocking Beat.

So one of the hallmarks of time in the Falkland Islands has got to be photography, and there's not many people that walk away from the Falkland Islands without at least 1,000 photographs of penguins on their phone. But you might be wanting to do a bit more with your photography, and if you do, you need to track down the Camera Club. It's recently reopened, and basically they meet every Tuesday evening at 7:30 for a pair of hours. So in addition to just meeting other photographers and sharing ideas and tips on styles and things, you can also make use of their equipment, various, to improve your photography. So they've got the ability to print photographs and all, and edit them and all that kind of stuff. So do go along and learn how to take a professional photograph. You never know, you could walk away with one of those winning photographs for the year. And if not for public display, the one that will forever hang on your wall and instantly bring back a memory. We'll have a reminder of this week's JCAC after Simply Red, A New Flame.

0: A reminder then of this week's JCAC. JC's acronym challenge, a little challenge between you and me for the Saturday PM. It's where I give you two acronyms, you work out what they stand for, but then you have to work out what the link is between the two, and that's probably the more difficult part, and that's the bit we're trying to get to. So this week's acronyms are CAM and CWC. What do you think they stand for? What's the link between the two? We'll find out in 1 hour's time. For now, we go back to the music with Jamiroquai and Virtual Insanity.
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The Stranglers, Always the Sun. Now, starting next Friday, if you're not already aware, Bryce Norton's closing. It's closing for runway resurfacing right though through to mid-November, which means all flights, all scheduled flights at least, will transfer to East Midlands Airport. So that just sort of gives you something else to think about if you're either travelling down to the Falklands or back home again. And if you are going home again, you remain responsible for getting yourself from East Midlands to your final destination. More information available on the website raf.mod.uk, and of course available from AMF at MPC. So keep an eye on that. That starts next Friday, 25th of July, right the way through to mid-November. It's called Project MACE, the resurfacing of the Bryce Norton runway. This is the Spice Girls and Viva Forever.

If you've been looking for something to do on a Tuesday evening, I just picked that out randomly. Why Tuesday? Well, because lots goes on a Tuesday. Some options for you on a Tuesday evening, all starting at 7 o'clock. There's Bible Study Group down at St Cuthbert's Church next to Oasis Cafe, which is always a good excuse to nip into the cafe as well. You've got Music Club meeting on a Tuesday evening at 7. They've got their own music club building, that is, next to the library. So if you stand out in the car park behind the library and you look to your left, you'll see a building with Music Club written on the side of it. Very easy to find. Always looking for new members. They've got instruments to hire. So if you've had to leave your drum set at home, well, don't worry about it. They've got the kit down there. And the potential, there's enough people getting together to do some gigs as well. £10 for full membership, which is absolutely nothing. Mariko runs it and is available on 6195. Finally, on a Tuesday at 7 o'clock, the MPC Bowling Club meeting down at the GMP Bowling Alley. £2 for two games. You're absolutely welcome to go along and join Mitch for that, because he's running it, you see. So that's James Mitchell, if you want to get hold of him for more details. Loads of things going on a Tuesday evening. There's also plenty going on a Wednesday as well. Not least, I'm back with you with Rewind, with all the hits coming from the 80s and 90s. Bit like this one, really, from Def Leppard, Pour Some Sugar on Me.

It's World Emoji Day today. I never knew there was such a thing, but yes, it's World Emoji Day. It's been going since 2014. Admittedly, it's unofficial, but it was created by a guy called Jeremy Burge, who was the founder of Emojipedia. Who knew? Anyway, the reason it's on the 17th of July is because that's the date that's shown on Apple's calendar emoji. So that all ties together quite nicely, I guess. I do like a good emoji, actually. I always think it's a great shame that the modnet system doesn't have emojis. Could make quite good use of those, I think, and have a bit of fun and possibly get into quite a bit of trouble as well. So probably best we don't. Anyway, we go back to the music. Shed 7 now on BFBS with Disco Down.

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2: 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Back to the music.

Blue Pearl and Naked in the Rain. A reminder, if you need it, this week's JCAC. Have you got it yet? JC's acronym challenge. I give you two acronyms, you work out what they stand for and what the link is between the two. The two acronyms for this week are CAM and CWC. What do they stand for? But what is that link between the two? It is current, I promise you that. I try and keep it to something that's happened or is about to happen. And it's also military related. It's only fair to tell you that. So what do you think the answer might be? You might have it already. We will find out, though, in half an hour's time. Meanwhile, back to music and a treat now from Desiree. You gotta be...

Well, I work in the Middle East, as you probably know. I come to you thanks to technology, and I did have 4 years down in the Falklands before moving to the Middle East with the armed forces. But nonetheless, my point is that my friends here, my Arabian friends, they are absolutely mad for football, absolutely besotted with it, and we're really looking forward to seeing England France in the World Cup final. Well, that wasn't to be, and what's happened has happened, but they will still have the opportunity to see England France because, of course, that third place playoff is taking place this evening, and that will be at 6 o'clock Falkland Islands time. It's coming to you from the Miami Stadium in Florida, and ahead of the World Cup final tomorrow between Spain and Argentina. So we are going to finish this show 1 hour early this week to enable you to get to the football. So don't worry about that. Sit back, relax, enjoy the ride. Here's Deacon Blue with Real Gone Kid.

Well, it's time for us to head back to UK and join the BFBS news teams to find out what's going on around the world. To take us there, Eurythmics, you have placed a chill. I'll see you in a few minutes.

Brief and Place Your Hands, starting our final hour here on Saturday PM with me, JC. Yes, it's our final hour because we're stopping early to allow for the football, that playoff between England and France, the match everyone is looking forward to. If you're up in Azzy this evening, cloudy night and starts tomorrow, but sunny intervals will appear by late morning. Highs tomorrow of 28 degrees and a gentle to moderate southeasterly breeze. Down in the Falklands, the same, overcast overnight, but tomorrow starting much brighter with sunny intervals throughout the day. Highs tomorrow of about 5 degrees. The wind gentle to moderate, at times fresh from the west. So there you go. Shouldn't be too bad a day, I guess. And remember, there's no such thing as bad weather, just bad clothing. Still got the answer to JC AC coming up in a little bit. I've got a few more fun facts for you. We can talk about sport, but most of all, we can enjoy the music and hear Simon Webb with Coming Around.

Expand Our Belly, Round and Round. Well, time to give you the answer to this week's JCAC, JC's acronym challenge, the little challenge between you and me on a Saturday, where I give you two acronyms, you work out what they stand for and what the link is between the two. And the two acronyms this week were CAM and CWC. Did you manage to work it out? And did you get the link? Well, the acronyms themselves, CAM, C-A-M, stands for Chemical Agent Monitor. It's a piece of kit that people use to detect chemical agents. And CWC is a chemical weapon convention, a convention that basically bans the use of chemical weapons. Nonetheless, they exist. The link between the two is the Tigers, the 1st Battalion, the Princess of Wales Royal Regiment, who are currently posted to Cyprus, have completed their training and validation as a counter-CBRN, Chemical, Biological and Radiological Nuclear Unit. Basically, the guys that go clearing up other people's mess. And they've completed this training. They're now good to go. They've been practicing their responses to chemical spills and decontamination and stuff like that at Episcopi Garrison. Now, you can find out more about that by going to forcesnews.com, where that story rests, and there's loads of other news available to you, including Download, which brings you all the top stories from across the armed forces. We go back to music here, though, on BFPS, the Forces Station, the beautiful South, good as gold.

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Florence and the Machine with Spectrum. Now, if you fancy going to the cinema tomorrow and you're in Assie at the Travellers Cinema tomorrow at 6 in the evening, you can see the sci-fi horror movie Backrooms. Meanwhile, at the Harbour Lights in Stanley tomorrow, two films for you. At midday, you can see Moana Live Action. That's a musical adventure movie. It's PG rated, by the way. And then at 3 o'clock tomorrow afternoon, the adventure drama The Odyssey. Meanwhile, at the MPC Phoenix tomorrow evening, usual time, 7:30, you can see the sci-fi movie Supergirl. And the doors to the Phoenix open 30 minutes before that, so plenty of time to get settled. And don't forget to pop into the Naffy first and get yourself a treat for the movie. But don't annoy everyone else in the movie by, you know, jostling a crisp packet or something like that. But yeah, and hi to you, by the way, if you're working down at the Naffy. And especially thank you to all the Naffy staff who've made the World Cup Fan Zone so very, very special for you down in the Falkland Islands. Well, we go back to the music now. Paolo Nutini, Let Me Down Easy.

Now, everyone knows the story of the Titanic. There can't be many people who don't know the name Titanic. But do you know the name Carpathia? Well, the RMS Carpathia, I'll come back to RMS in a minute. The RMS Carpathia was the first ship on the scene to start rescuing survivors of the Titanic. But 6 years later, she was to suffer her own tragedy, because on this day, in 1918, yep, you've guessed it, the Carpathia was sunk by a German U-boat. Now, fortunately, most people survived. Five crew members sadly died before they were all rescued by escort vessels. It was U-55 that sunk her off the south coast of Ireland. As far as the RMS goes, you'll see a lot back in the day, a lot of ships would have had RMS in front of them. That stands for Royal Mail Ship. And basically, if a merchant ship was carrying mail for the Royal Mail, then they would have RMS in front of their name. So that's why you get RMS Carpathia. That's a little side story to the Titanic tragedy and Carpathia's very own tragedy. This day, 1918. This is Roxy Music here now on BFBS, the Forces Station. Oh yeah.

So it's that time of year when you can see southern right whales in and around the Falkland Islands. York Bay is usually a good place to go spot them. If you get the opportunity, it's a nice day, it's fairly calm, not too windy, you may well see a pod just sitting out at sea. Now, I can't speak for southern rights, but I can speak for the blue whale. Do you know how much the tongue of a blue whale weighs? Here's a bit of trivia to keep tucked in your back pocket if it goes quiet in the snug. The tongue of a blue whale weighs the same as an elephant, a full-sized elephant. That's a big piece of kit. Yeah, so there you go. Another piece for you, actually. I like this one as well. We'll do a bit of geography now, okay? Canada has more lakes than every other country combined. Can you believe that? Ah, go on. Well done, the Canadians. I like the Canadians. Great people. Anyway, here's George Ezra and Blame It On Me.

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0: Back to the music.

If you're a sports fan, you'll be sport for choice on the TV tonight. Of course, football headlining that match between England and France coming up straight after the show. You can stay with us here on BFBS for that. Or you can go down to the Fan Zone down at the Naffy. And thanks to the Naffy for hosting the Fan Zone during the World Cup. Otherwise, you can catch up with the Open Golf. You've got Vitality, T20 Blast, Nations Championship, Rugby. It is all going on this evening on the television. Of course, tomorrow is the Belgian Grand Prix. The Belgian Grand Prix taking place at the Spa-Francorchamps circuit. It's said to be the favourite circuit of the drivers, particularly for its fast sweeping corners. Sounds brilliant, doesn't it? Max Verstappen was quickest in practice yesterday, with Lewis Hamilton quite close up behind him and Charles Leclerc in third. Set up to be a good race tomorrow if you're a petrol head. If you're a music fan, here's Stereophonics, Local Boy in the Photograph.

George Michael and Flawless. Well, it's time for us to make way for the football, and we will do so gracefully. So that's coming up after the news. If you need your weekly fix of club culture, don't worry, Neil with you at 9 o'clock this evening in the Falklands, midnight up in Aussie. And it'll be Neil back with you with a breakfast show on Monday morning from 7 o'clock in the Falklands. That's 10 up in Aussie. Whatever you're doing this weekend, I hope it's a good one. We're going out tonight with Fairground Attraction and Find My Love. Stay safe, keep a smile on your face, and I'll see you next time.

New Order, World of Motion. Hello to Jackie LeVay. She's gone for England to score at least one goal. She hasn't actually given a score prediction, but she thinks France, to be honest. That's what she's saying. Thank you very much indeed. It's Rich Wyeth, it's BFBS, the Forces Station, around the Forces world. On the way, John Adley with the latest news right after Robin Schultz and Embers.

Madonna, Dance Teria. That's a brand new song for you, rather good, from a brand new album out as well. France really pushing to find the equaliser. Elise had a very good chance but couldn't quite control it and cipher into the goal. Bit of a

There are so many people who somehow ended up on my feed who went to Fatboy Slim's Brighton show a couple of days ago. So we had to start off this hour with him. It's Finder Hope on Old School and Anthems. That right there, Tiesto, I follow. Welcome on to Saturday night. Joe Carden with you. We are in the mix for another 60 minutes this Saturday, the 18th of July. Going to fit in as many tunes as possible. Living Joy and Dreamer on the way. Biscuits and the dub of Freak to Player. And we'll do some Dan O'Donnell, So Much in Love, playing after Jazzy and Chris Lorenzo.

really has stood the test of time, that one. I'm Van Helden, Step It Up on Old School and Anthems. Joe Carden in the mix, Saturday night on BFBS with Crystals. The day's on the way after we go a little high BPM with man like Morgan Seatree. In fact, a tune we love so much, we made it a weekend anthem a couple weeks ago. Never fails to deliver. Now we're into summer festival season in most parts of the force as well. This man is going to come into his own, trust me. This is new from Morgs, it's called Looking for Love.

So last weekend, I went to Pitbull's Hyde Park gig in London. And you know what? Tiny T was such a good opening act, I had to get one of his tunes on. That's him with Kadeko and Becky G. Dum Dum underneath us right now. A fire's trouble right now. Let's get to something new, shall we? Reese, who you'll know from that redub of Rihanna that kind of put him to, I guess, center stage last year. This is his new tune. Again, reworking a classic. This is Get On Up.

Pledge Your Blessings, Kisses, Majestics, Rasputin, that is Navos. And that is pretty much a lot from me tonight. Thank you for getting Old School and Anthems on. I'm Joe. I will see you Monday at 10 a.m. UK time for Totally Connected. Don't forget, if you want some tunes on in this week, you can listen back to the show at bfbs.com/catch-up. 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Hopefully, at least we can come away with a third place for England. They play France. Rich Wyeth has your build-up after your latest forces news and after Josh Baker and My Place.